0: Yeah, yeah.
1: It's that big drip.
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You a little homie. Get your money back. Double cup of Hennessy, we call it money at. So woo, where all of my buddies at? I took her to the crib and I had fun with that. Now come and get your mother back.

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Would you ever catch me slipping? Motorcaded shooters plus the Maybach chauffeur driven. If they catch me with it, don't send me off to prison. Judge ain't sympathizing.

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When you see me out there, close my eyes.

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Is he a push when I'm gassed off the touch? I just play my part.

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1: It's another singular song killer. With the sound so irregular. Live from a whole new curriculum. But what I got is not teachable. To each his own, that's the seminar. Cut from a different cloth. Diamond buff with a different code. Cut of your catalog and it's not even close. Pan pan, no Easter, there's no catching up. Lost connection on cellular. Arugula to your medulla. Sad to see you throw legacy. 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
1: Rádio Wave. 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